0: Tillman. With Florida's News, I'm Gordon Burroughs.
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1: And I'm Pastor John Schaefer with St. James Independent Methodist Church at 400 Reed Street here in Palatka. The psalmist wrote, "Your word is a lamp to my feet and a light to my path." At St. James, we stand firmly and faithfully on the word of God to light our way in this world and in our worship.
0: We invite you to join with us in our worship. We hold our casual service at 9 o'clock in the fellowship hall, and our traditional service is in the sanctuary at 11:15. Our Sunday school classes are held between these two services at 10 o'clock. We also have wonderful Wednesday youth fellowship beginning at 6 with dinner, 6:30 Bible study lesson after that. Thursday is our adult Bible study with dinner also at 6. Won't you join us? Hope to see you at one of these. Bye.

The last thing I remember, Doc, I started to swerve. And then I saw the Jag slide into the curve. I know I'll never forget that horrible sight. I guess I found out for myself that everyone was right.

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3: And I'm Pastor John Schaefer with St. James Independent Methodist Church at 400 Reed Street here in Palatka. The psalmist wrote, "Your word is a lamp to my feet and a light to my path." At St. James, we stand firmly and faithfully on the Word of God to light our way in this world and in our worship.
2: We invite you to join with us in our worship. We hold our casual service at 9 o'clock in the Fellowship Hall, and our traditional service is in the sanctuary at 11:15. Our Sunday school classes are held between these two services at 10 o'clock. We also have wonderful Wednesday youth fellowship beginning at 6 with dinner, 6:30 Bible study lesson after that. Thursday is our adult Bible study with dinner also at 6. Won't you join us? Hope to see you at one of these. Bye.

Hi, this is Joy McGurl Hadley from the Putnam County Master Gardeners. I'm here reminding you that we're there to help you with your horticultural needs, whether it's coming in for our free pH testing of your soil or having us tell you what to do about those pests in the garden. 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

Mama's music made me cry. The hoop exploded into fire and light. Hugh Masekela's music was black as night.

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1: NBC News Radio, I'm Lisa Carton. Hurricane Isaias is expected to make landfall near the Florida-Alabama line tonight as a major Category 3 storm. The National Hurricane Center reports Isaias will be packing winds well over 100 miles per hour when it hits while it gains strength in the Gulf. Some areas could see storm surge up to 7 feet. It's not certain yet if the execution of Nidal Hassan by firing squad will be live-streamed. On Thursday, Secretary of War Pete Hegseth says the execution of Hassan will be public, and reports said it would be live-streamed. NBC's Ryan Chandler.
2: Pete Hegseth calling the decision a no-brainer.
3: People need to understand that there's serious consequences for these types of things.
2: Nidal Hassan, a former Army major and psychiatrist, opened fire at Fort Hood in November 2009, killing 13 people and injuring 32.
1: On Friday, Trump told reporters the live stream hasn't been determined yet. Lisa Carton, NBC News Radio.
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5: The Florida Panhandle and parts of the Big Bend battening down for a direct hit from Hurricane Isaias. It's due to make landfall this evening around 10 p.m. Central Time east of Pensacola in Santa Rosa or Okaloosa counties. Isaias expected to move through the Panhandle more quickly than Hurricane Michael in 2018, but in his afternoon update from the State Emergency Operations Center, Governor DeSantis says trailing bands of rain will cause problems hours after the eye leaves Florida.
6: It's going to be nasty throughout the early morning hours of Saturday and even and I think Saturday afternoon.
5: Other potential dangers include storm surge as high as 9 feet, as well as tornadoes. A tornado watch is in place until 9 p.m. for all Florida counties west of the Suwannee River, as well as some areas to the east, including the Ocala region. Even though landfall is expected in Santa Rosa or Okaloosa counties, hurricane force winds will extend well to the east. In the Panama City area, Bay County Sheriff Tommy Ford tells News Channel 7 conditions will deteriorate rapidly.
7: We're starting to see some heavier rains. The wind is picking up. The surf is certainly picking up here, quite a bit of waves. So we're expecting, you know, a good amount of surge, wind and rain.
5: Heavy rain also expected in the path of Isaias. The feud between Broward's sheriff and the mayor hits a new level.
8: We want accountability, we want transparency, and we want to make sure the money is being spent appropriately.
5: Mayor Mark Bogan announces he's calling for a full audit of the sheriff's $870 million budget or a lawsuit. Sheriff Gregory Tony says the mayor is welcome to file a complaint, but it would be false. The county is feuding with the sheriff over 911 services and fire rescue. A Polk County man convicted of killing three who were on a fishing trip in 2020, sentenced to life in prison. T.J. Wiggins was found guilty of first-degree murder for killing Brandon Rollins, Kevin Springfield, and Damian Tillman. With Florida's News, I'm Gordon Burr.
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Hello, everyone. I am Mark Blumenthal, the host of the Top 20 Countdown every Saturday morning on this station. 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
1: I'm Greg Bell, and coming up, a couple very talented, famous early television stars doing the radio thing. 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The first guy is Milton Berle, and the second, Jack Benny.
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it. Could you relate to our quarter track tape? You know, the band performs in the nude. He said, uh-uh, don't.

Hi, this is Melanie Gray from the Interlochen Soup Kitchen Ministries, reminding you that we're serving hot meals 5 days a week, Monday through Friday, from 11 to 1, at 155 North County Road 315 in Interlochen. 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
1: I'm Greg Bell, and coming up, a couple very talented, famous early television stars doing the radio thing. 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The first guy is Milton Berle, and the second, Jack Benny.
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1: I'm Greg Bell, and coming up, a couple very talented, famous early television stars doing the radio thing. The first is mainly known for TV, whereas the second dominated radio, then added television to his very impressive comedy resume. The first guy is Milton Berle, and the second, Jack Benny.
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2: It was a night. Ooh, what a night it was. It really was such a night. The moon was bright. Oh, how bright it was. It really was such a night.

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1: Taking a look at your weather forecast for today. Chance of showers and thunderstorms at 80% for today and for tonight. Our high today near 90 with heat index values as high as 103. And southeasterly winds at 10 to 13 miles per hour, gusting as high as 22 miles per hour. Tonight, the showers and thunderstorms will be taking place until about 11 o'clock. Then chance of showers after that point until 2 a.m. Low around 74 tonight with southerly winds at 6 to 8 miles per hour, gusting as high as 15 miles per hour. Chance of rain 80% for today and tonight. Our high 90 with heat index values at 103 and low tonight 74 with gusty winds. And that's a look at your Bass Capital Radio weather.

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0: are your place for the classic top-down, top 40 sound. 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

Hi, this is Jeff King from the Rodehever Boys Ranch reminding you that it's better to build boys than to men. 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
1: Take a look at your weather forecast for today. Chance of showers and thunderstorms at 80% for today and for tonight. Our high today near 90 with heat index values as high as 103. And southeasterly winds at 10 to 13 miles per hour, gusting as high as 22 miles per hour. Tonight, the showers and thunderstorms will be taking place until about 11 o'clock. Then chance of showers after that point until 2 a.m. Low around 74 tonight with southerly winds at 6 to 8 miles per hour, gusting as high as 15 miles per hour. Chance of rain 80% for today and tonight. Our high 90 with heat index values at 103 and low tonight 74 with gusty winds. And that's a look at your Bass Capital Radio.

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0: Hello, I'm Charles Overture, Supervisor of Election, with some important election information. Early voting for the November 3rd general election will begin on Monday, October the 19th, and continue through Saturday, October the 31st, 8:30 a.m. to 5:30 p.m. daily. Locations for early voting are the Supervisor of Elections Office at 2509 Krill Avenue, Palatka, the South Putnam Government Center, 115 North Summit Street, Crescent City, or the Interlochen Community Center, 135 South County Road, 315 Interlochen.
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3: Hello, baby. Yeah, this is the Big Bopper speaking. 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Do I want? Will I want? Oh, baby, you know what I like. Chantilly lace and a pretty face and a ponytail hanging down. Wiggle in the walk and a giggle in the talk. Make the world go round. Ain't nothing in the world like a big-eyed girl to make me act so funny. Make me spend my money. 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
4: Oh, baby, that's what I like.

0: Chantilly lace had a pretty face, had a ponytail hanging down, a wiggle in the walk and a giggle in the talk. Lord, make the world go round, round, round. 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
1: What's that, honey? 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

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We need volunteers. 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
0: Welcome to another edition of Nothing but Old 45s. I'm your host, Larry Crack, and every show is designed to bring you some amazing oldies played from actual 45 RPM records. You may even hear some scratches from time to time, just like it used to be when you played your 45s at home. I'll also be giving you a little information about the songs and the artists, plus a little music trivia from time to time. So, let's get going. Let's get to work.

0: Welcome to another edition of Nothing But Old 45s. You just heard Hello, Hello from The Sop with Camel, a song that hit number 26 on the Billboard Hot 100 chart in 1967. The Sop with Camel was a San Francisco band that formed in 1965 and had only one hit, the one you just heard. As for the band's name, it was taken from a biplane used in World War I. I open the set with George Harrison and his 1974 number 15 hit, Dark Horse. George Harrison, of course, well known for his vocal and guitar work with the Beatles, had a successful solo career for almost two decades before his death in 2001.
1: Nothing but old 45s. 45.

0: Big finish for the Vanilla Fudge. That was You Keep Me Hanging On, a number six hit for the Vanilla Fudge in 1968. The song was originally done by the Supremes just 2 years earlier, 1966.
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freedom.

0: There you go. A couple of hits from 1968. That was the story of Abraham Martin and John by Dion. The song hit number four for the former lead singer of Dion and the Belmonts in 1968. The song was a tribute to Abraham Lincoln, Martin Luther King Jr., and both John and Robert Kennedy. I opened the set with the Rascals and their number one hit from 1968, People Gotta Be Free. Originally known as the Young Rascals, the blue-eyed soul group racked up three number one hits between 1966 and 1968.
1: Nothing but old 45s.
2: Twin Spin.

0: Chicago has had so many hits that I decided to play two of them in a twin spin. Color My World is one of the shortest songs recorded by Chicago, but it's probably one of the most widely known songs they ever did. Color My World was first released on the Chicago 2 album in 1971, but it was also released as the B-side of two other hits. The song caught on as a popular slow dance at high school and university dances in the 1970s and continues to be played at wedding receptions and other functions around the world. I opened the set with Chicago's number 4 hit from 1977, Baby, What a Big Surprise. It was originally included on the Chicago 11 album and was the first single from that album. Get this, Carl Wilson of the Beach Boys provided additional backing vocals on that recording.
1: Nothing but old 45s. My

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1: Well, there are two rare recordings you never
0: let it all
1: hear on radio. That was the Hombres and their one and only hit, Let It All Hang Out. The actual title was Let It Out, but they never said that during the song at all. The novelty song actually made it to number 12 in the Billboard Hot 100 Singles Chart in 1967 for the Memphis, Tennessee group. I opened the set with another rare stereo recording of the Beatles with Tony Sheridan. Now, many of you remember that one. Tony Sheridan performed and recorded with the Beatles while in Hamburg, Germany, back in 1961. In fact, it was the Beatles providing backing music for Tony Sheridan. Well, will you look at the time? Time for a break. I think I'll head out to the little coffee pot we have around here and make myself a cup of joe. Meanwhile, stick around because Nothing But Old 45s continues after the break with our instrumental set. Don't miss it.

0: Yeah, let's get this straight. If you put a lime and a coconut, drink them both together, your bellyache will go away. That was Harry Nilsson and his number 8 hit from 1972 called Coconut. The Brooklyn, New York singer-songwriter had several hits, including Everybody's Talking from the motion picture Midnight Cowboy. Sadly, Harry Nilsson passed away in 1994 at the age of 52. I opened up the set with Jerry Reed and his hit song from 1977, Eastbound and Down. It was the theme song from the motion picture Smokey and the Bandit. Jerry Reed also had other hits as well, including When You're Hot, You're Hot. Sadly, Jerry Reed passed away in 2008 at the age of 71.
1: Nothing but old 45s instrumental hits.

0: And there goes Rocky Balboa climbing those steps. That's our instrumental hit segment of this edition of Nothing But Old 45's Gonna Fly Now, the theme from Rocky, starring Sylvester Stallone. The song actually had some lyrics in it, sung multiple times, but it's classified as an instrumental. Gonna Fly Now hit number one on the Billboard Hot 100 chart in 1977. I opened the set with the unmistakable sound of the Star Wars theme, along with the Cantina Band song by Miko. The song hit number one on the Billboard Hot 100 chart in 1977, holding on to that spot for two solid weeks.
1: Nothing but old 45s. 45.

0: That's a little lady with a big voice, Peggy Scott, and her partner JoJo Benson, and their 1968 hit, Pickin' Wild Mountain Berries. The song landed at number 27 for the duo, who performed together for only a few years, racking up three top 40 hits. They split up in 1971. I opened a set with some sweet soul music from Arthur Conley. The peppy song hit number two on the Billboard Hot 100 chart for 2 weeks in 1967. Remember singer Sam Cooke? Well, he wrote that song, which eventually sold over a million copies and earned a gold record.
1: Nothing but old 45s.
2: He rode easy in the saddle, he was tall and lean, and at first you thought nothing but a streak of mean could make a man look so downright strong. But one look in his eyes and you knowed you was wrong. He was a mountain of a man, and I want you to know he could preach hot hell or freezing snow. He carried a Bible in a canvas sack, and the folks just called him the Reverend Mr. Black. He was poor as a beggar, but he rode like

dust in the preacher's face. He hit that reverend like the kick of a mule, and to my way of thinking it took a pure fool to turn the other cheek to that lumberjack. Well, that's what he did, the Reverend Mr. Black.

been many years since we had to part, and I guess I learned his ways by heart. I can still hear his sermons ring down in the valley where he used to sing. I followed him, yes sir, and I don't regret it. I hope that I'll always be a credit to his memory, 'cause I want you to understand.

0: suede shoes. Yeah.
1: Good old Elvis Presley in his 1956 hit Blue Suede Shoes. The song was a cover version of the original by Carl Perkins. The Elvis version was released at the beginning of his recording career and hit only number 20 on the pop charts. Carl Perkins' original version made it all the way up to number 2 in the pop charts, but many people remember only the Elvis version. I opened the set with a story about the Reverend Mr. Black performed by the Kingston Trio. The song hit number 8 on the Billboard Hot 100 chart in 1963. San Francisco folk group is credited with being the originators of the folk music craze of the early 1960s. Well, that's it for another edition of Nothing But Old 45s. Hope you enjoyed it. Join us on Facebook. Nothing But Old 45s is what you look for. I'm Larry Krasner. Take care. Talk to you next time on Nothing But Old 45s.

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1: 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The first is mainly known for TV, whereas the second dominated radio, then added television to his very impressive comedy resume. The first guy is Milton Berle, and the second, Jack Benny.
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3: Take a look at your weather forecast for today. Chance of showers and thunderstorms at 80% for today and for tonight. Our high today near 90 with heat index values as high as 103. And southeasterly winds at 10 to 13 miles per hour, gusting as high as 22 miles per hour. Tonight, the showers and thunderstorms will be taking place until about 11 o'clock. Then chance of showers after that point until 2 a.m. Low around 74 tonight with southerly winds at 6 to 8 miles per hour, gusting as high as 15 miles per hour. Chance of rain 80% for today and tonight. Our high 90 with heat index values at 103 and low tonight 74 with gusty winds. And that's a look at your Bass Capital radio weather.
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Well, hello again, everyone. Mark Blumenthal, the master spinner of memorable music on the scene, a bit early today to do this show. No, we didn't move the clocks back this weekend. No, that won't be for a little while. Well, first off, it's not my fault. Blame TV for this. As most of you know, I'm sports editor at the Palatka Daily News. Well, in that gig, I'm also covering the Florida Gators home games. And it was ESPN, not the Gators, who made this decision to have the Gators play at home at 12:45 this afternoon against South Carolina. I'm guessing the Gamecocks have early curfew. That is why we are here starting at 9 this morning and not the normal 10 a.m. We'll be back to the normal next Saturday, I promise you. But here I am, and each week we look back to a year in this particular week during a generation where the music mattered the most. That's my word each and every week to you. Now, this week, we are taking the Wayback Machine 44 years ago to October 10th, 1982. Now, what were you doing? Me? I was in the second month of my junior year in high school at Tom's River East in New Jersey. Good times, I tell you. I was a high school student at one time, too. Yeah, we're going to honor those in the classes of 1983, 1984, yay, 1985, and 1986 today. And if it's your birthday, well, happy birthday to you. A nor'easter, soggy, blech, morning here in Palatka. I hope I don't see much rain much longer. It's been ridiculous. Temperature 78 degrees, cloudy, sun's trying to get through. I don't know how successful it's going to be today. The Wawa, not as hopping as it normally is when I'm there in the 9 o'clock hour, but big shout out to Jared and Tamika, who took care of me this morning. Got my Sisley hash browns and iced coffee. Still love that $5 deal. Mm-hmm. And we're ready to head back to when we went to the movies and loved Richard Gere, Deborah Winger, and Oscar winner Louis Gossett Jr. in An Officer and a Gentleman. And we continued to phone home thanks to the biggest film of the year, E.T., when Sunday nights on television included Archie Bunker's Place and Gloria, both spinoffs from All in the Family on CBS, when Chips was ruling Sunday nights on NBC, and Matt Houston and Ripley's Believe It or Not on ABC. Hey, we needed Sunday entertainment app without an NFL lockout, you know, with an NFL lockout taking place. Yeah, we didn't have pro football, remember? And Sony launches a new product to electronic consumers everywhere earlier in the month to listen to their favorite music on. It's called the Compact Disc. Boy, did that change things in how we listen to the music. It meant practically the death of LPs and 45 RPM records. But it's resuscitated. It's making a second comeback. Yep. That's a time capsule of this date in 1982. Well, let's get the show going, all right? There's six top 40 debut hits from this week, and we're going to hear half of them. We'll play three this morning as bonus hits. The three you won't hear are Rick Springfield's latest, I Get Excited, at number 40. It would peak at number 32. Athena, the last top 40 hit for The Who. It debuted at number 37, would climb to number 28. And we also had Nobody, that's the song, by country singer Sylvia, debut at number 34, would get to number 15. But let's start with a debut we will play. It debuted at number 39. It went all the way to number one, numero uno, for 1 week in December. It's by a woman who was a film actress and choreographer before this became a hit. First done as Kitty by a British band known as Racy in 1979, it became a worldwide smash and made present and past cheerleaders proud of this tune. Of course, it's Tony Basil and a song that I will dedicate to my Toms River East lady cheerleaders that won nationwide acclaim in 1983. This is Mickey. Bonus hit from 44 years ago today on BassCapitalRadio.com, WPLK AM and FM, and the Top 20 Countdown.

Stephen Stills wrote that song after being inspired by a tune called Seven League Boots by the Curtis Brothers and the idea of taking a ship out to water and seeing the Crux constellation in the night sky. It's better known as Southern Cross. And it was the last of six top 20 hits for Crosby, Stills, and Nash. Debuted in the top 40 at number 36, would climb to number 18 at Southern Cross, a bonus hit from this date 44 years ago. So what in the world was happening, huh, on October 10th, 1982? It was a Sunday. Our 40th president was Republican Ronald Wilson Reagan of Santa Barbara, California. Our 38th governor of Florida was Democrat Daniel Robert Graham of Coral Gables, but we simply called him Bob. And in the news, Pope John Paul II canonizes Reverend Maximilian Kolbe as a saint and martyr in Vatican City during this Sunday service. Kolbe was a Polish Franciscan friar who traded his own life to save a fellow prisoner at the Auschwitz concentration camp during World War II. Meanwhile, the U.S. levies economic and diplomatic sanctions against Poland in response to the Polish government's official ban on the Solidarity Trade Union. And Hernan Siles Zuazo takes office as the president of Bolivia, marking a transition back to civilian democratic rule in the country. And that's all the news that's both fit to be printed and read on the air. We'll have top sports headlines to start the next hour. We're using the Billboard Hot 100 chart of October 9th, 1982. If you want to play along at home, again, I will not be offended. Promise. Three new entries in the top 20 this particular week. This song is not one of them at number 20. It was number 20 the week before, and it peaked there. This was the third straight top 20 hit and third straight remake hit for Joan Jett and the Blackhearts. This record was a number 2 smash in England in 1973 for an artist named Gary Glitter, the same guy that brought us rock and roll, hey, part 2 fame. Staying close to the original version and rock it out. This is Joan Jett and the Blackhearts and her version, or their version, of Do You Wanna Touch Me? Oh yeah, song number 20 on BassCapitalRadio.com, WPLK AM and FM, and the Top 20 Countdown.

You know his other hit, the 1975 summertime number 3 classic Wildfire. This one hit number 1 on the country chart and moved up 3 spots from number 22 to number 19 to enter the top 20 and would peak right here at number 19. That's Michael Martin Murphy, What's Forever For? And before that, it was the third straight top 20 hit for Joan Jett and the Blackhearts, their remake of Gary Glitter's Do You Wanna Touch Me? Oh yeah, debuting at number 20. And no, I wasn't suggesting anything. I am Mark Blumenthal. We have gotten the snowball rolling down the hill with this week's countdown from October 10th, 1982. Song number 18 was number 21 the week before. This was this Brewster, New York singer's debut top 20 hit, but she'd already had a Hot 100 single out called All Night With Me. It only got to number 69. Her next single, a remake of an Italian song by the man who co-wrote this worldwide smash in 1979, Umberto Tozzi, did much better. On its way to number 2, here's the song that put Laura Branigan on the map for good. It's Gloria, song number 18, on BassCapitalRadio.com, WPLK, AM and FM, in the top 20 countdown.

0: That song became an anthem, and most hockey fans will remember, for the then last place St. Louis Blues in the middle of the 2018-19 season. And every time the team won, that song got played at the arena. The Kiel Arena, I believe. The Kiel, I forgot. But the Blues improved, made the Stanley Cup final, and won it all in 2019 against the Boston Bruins. Yeah, they held a parade and gave an invite to Laura Brannigan to celebrate with the team and performer at one problem, though. She died in 2004 at the age of 52. Oops, someone was not doing their research there. With a record that back then set the record for most weeks on the Billboard Hot 100 for a female solo artist at 36 weeks. That's the late Laura Branigan's debut top 20 hit, her number two smash called Gloria. It was song number 18 from October 10th, 1982. When we come back, I got song number 17 and the Academy Award-winning number one hit that had both the film's director, Taylor Hackford, and Island Records owner, Chris Blackwell, to thank for its success. You'll hear it next on the BassCapitalRadio.com, WPLK AM and FM, and the Top 20 Countdown.
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0: I am Mark. We are taking it back an hour earlier than normal today to October 10th, 1982, 44 years ago. Song number 17 was number 35 the week before, making it the biggest top 40 mover of the week. It marked a one-of-a-kind duet that had two people to thank for its success. There was film director Taylor Hackford, who heard singer Jennifer Warren's request to record this song as a duet with Joe Cocker. And it was Island Records owner Chris Blackwell who got the request from Hackford to have Cocker, on Blackwell's record label, record the duet. They made the magic happen. And the song not only spent 3 weeks at number one, but won the Academy Award for Best Original Song. Here's Joe Cocker and Jennifer Warnes on their way to the top from the movie An Officer and a Gentleman. This is Up Where We Belong. Song number 17 on BassCapitalRadio.com, WPLK, AM and FM, and the Top 20 Countdown.

That was the sixth top 20 hit for the band Santana, and wouldn't have another top 20 hit for 17 years. Then in 1999, the great Carlos Santana, his band, and Matchbox 20 leader Rob Thomas would collaborate on a monster number one hit to end the late 1990s called Smooth. But that Santana hold on at number 16, moving up from number 19 the week before, it would peak at number 15. And before that, at number 17, the future Academy Award winning number one hit by Joe Cocker and Jennifer Warnes from the film An Officer and a Gentleman called Up Where We Belong, leaping into the top 20 at number 17. I am Mark Blumenthal, away from my duties at the Palatka Daily News as sports editor, where I normally am 5 days a week, but getting back to that soon when I leave for Gainesville for the Gators game with South Carolina after 11, and why I'm doing this show an hour earlier than normal. All right, we'll be back to the normal 10 o'clock next week. Here's song number 15. It was number 10 the week before, but had been at number 2 for 3 straight weeks. It was the first top 20 hit for this man's amazing number 1 album called American Fool. We'll hear him again later. This is John Cougar, which he was called then. Hurt So Good, song number 15 on FastCapitalRadio.com, WPLK, AM and FM, and the Top 20 Countdown.

0: John Cougar wrote three top 20 hits with his childhood friend, the late George Green. He co-wrote Crumbling Down in 1983 and Key West Intermezzo, I Saw You First, in 1996. He and Mr. Mellencamp also wrote At One Together, a former number two hit by John Cougar. That's what he was at the time. And that's Hurt So Good, On Its Way Down, and was song number 15 from October 10th, 1982. And as I said before, we'll hear more from Mr. Mellencamp later on. When we come back, I got song number 14 and the third and final top 20 hit for this woman from New York who once had a class at New York University that was taught by none other than guest professor Paul Simon. No fooling. Her final top 20 and top 40 hit is next on BassCapitalRadio.com, WPLK, AM and FM, and the Top 20 Countdown.
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2: I'm Greg Bell, and coming up, a couple very talented, famous early television stars doing the radio thing. The first is mainly known for TV, whereas the second dominated radio, then added television to his very impressive comedy resume. The first guy is Milton Berle, and the second, Jack Benny.
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0: I am Mark. We are looking back at the Top 20 tunes from October 10th, 1982, 44 years ago today. Here's song number 14. It was number 5 the week before, where it peaked, and was the third and final top 20 hit for this New York City born and raised singer who, when she was 19 years old and a student at New York University, she was taught a songwriting course by none other than the great Paul Simon. Yeah, that guy from Simon and Garfunkel. Of her 7 top 40 hits, she co-wrote 3 of them, including 1975's breakthrough hit, Midnight Blue. She didn't write this one. Dean Pitchford and Tom Snow did, and it became her biggest hit. It's Melissa Manchester, song number 14, and you should hear how she talks about you on BassCapitalRadio.com, WPLK, AM and FM, and the Top 20 Countdown.

It was one of Brenda Lee's biggest hits, and it peaked at number 4 in 1962. 20 years later, Juice Newton took her crack at the song and got as high as number 11. It was her fifth and final top 20 hit. This week, Break It To Me Gently moved up two places from number 15 to number 13. And before that, we heard the last of three top 20 hits from Melissa Manchester, her biggest hit and number 5 smash, You Should Hear How She Talks About You, which slipped to number 14. I am Mark Blumenthal, sailing back 44 years ago to the top 20 tunes from October 10, 1982. Here's song number 12. It was number 12 the week before and would peak there for three straight weeks. This was a number one adult contemporary record and the 21st top 20 hit for Sir Elton John from his album Jump Up. It's Elton John getting soulful with Blue Eyes. Song number 12 on BassCapitalRadio.com, WPLK AM and FM, and the top 20 countdown. Blue Eyes.

0: That would be the last chart-writing collaboration between Elton John and Gary Osborne before Bernie Taupin returned in 1983 to become Sir Elton's songwriting partner again. They felt that 5 years apart was enough to recharge and do what they did best, create hit records. That's Elton John, Blue Eyes. It was at its peak position of song number 12 on October 10th, 1982. When we come back, I got song number 11 and the 19th top 20 hit for the woman nicknamed Lovely Livy. But she's leaving us in cardiac arrest here. Ooh, that hit is next on BassCapitalRadio.com, WPLK AM and FM, and the Top 20 Countdown.
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0: I am Mark, putting the final touches on the first hour of the Top 20 Countdown from October 10th, 1982, as we started an hour earlier than normal today, but we'll be back at a regular time next week at 10 a.m. Here's song number 11. It was number 13 the week before. We climbed to number 3. It was the 19th Top 20 hit from one of pop music's greatest voices. This record came from her second greatest hits package. We lost her to cancer in 2022 at the age of 73, but her music and memory will never go away. It's Olivia Newton-John leaving us in cardiac arrest. Song number 11, Heart Attack, on BassCapitalRadio.com, WPLK, AM and FM, and the Top 20 Countdown.

0: In 1982, she had the number one song of the year with Physical. Now, that tune was co-written by Stephen Kipner, who co-wrote quite a lot of 1980s and 90s classics like Hard Habit to Break by Chicago, Genie in a Bottle by Christina Aguilera, and 98 Degrees, The Hardest Thing, just to name a few. He also co-wrote that one with Paul Bliss for Olivia Newton-John. That's Heart Attack, on its way to number 3, but with song number 11 this week. Okay, I got sports news and only one more bonus hit before getting back into the top 10 songs from October the 10th, 1982 on the Top 20 Countdown.
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2: Take a look at your weather forecast for today. Chance of showers and thunderstorms at 80% for today and for tonight. Our high today near 90 with heat index values as high as 103. And southeasterly winds at 10 to 13 miles per hour, gusting as high as 22 miles per hour. Tonight, the showers and thunderstorms will be taking place until about 11 o'clock. Then chance of showers after that point until 2 a.m. Low around 74 tonight with southerly winds at 6 to 8 miles per hour, gusting as high as 15 miles per hour. Chance of rain 80% for today and tonight. Our high 90 with heat index values at 103, and low tonight 74 with gusty winds. And that's a look at your Bass Capital Radio weather. 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
0: Thank you, as always, Mary Mackie Connor Saucier. I am Mark. We are looking back to 44 years ago today as we are counting down the top 20 tunes from this day, October 10th, 1982. And yes, we are in the second hour of the show if you are just joining us. I started today's show at 9 a.m. instead of 10 due to television dictating to me that I need to be over in Gainesville for a 12:45 p.m. kickoff between the Gators and Gamecocks. Shame on them. That's another story. So I'm here early to do the show. We'll be back to the 10 a.m. start of the show next week. Now, before we head back into the top 10 portion of our show, let's take a look back into the world of sports for this day 44 years ago. Well, we are now into the 20th day of the NFL lockout between owners and players with no end in immediate sight. But the day is dominated by baseball and the National League and American League Championship Series. In the National League, Game 3 is in Atlanta, but not much has changed. Even with rainouts getting in the way, the St. Louis Cardinals advanced to the World Series in a 3-game sweep of the Braves on this day with a 6-2 victory. Meanwhile, Game 5 at Milwaukee's County Stadium between the host Brewers and the California Angels is a classic. The Angels are leading the deciding game 3-2 in the bottom of the 7th inning, but Cecil Cooper's 2-run single to left field gives the Brewers the lead, and in the top of the 9th inning, Pete Ladd gets the final out on Hall of Famer Rod Carew, and the Brewers win the American League Championship by the final score of 4-3. And yes, it's to this day, it's the only World Series visit for the Brewers, who would lose in 7 games to the Cardinals later on in the World Series. And in the NHL, the Philadelphia Flyers remain unbeaten at 3-0 after taking down the Washington Capitals 6-4 at the Spectrum behind 2 goals by Darryl Sittler. And that's a small sample of what was going on in the world of sports this date in 1982. Got one more bonus hit from this date. It's the highest top 40 debut hit of the week at number 33, and it would peak at number 21, just missing the top 20. It's by a band who have just gotten back out on tour for the first time without their longtime drummer, Neil Peart, who passed away a few years ago. But Geddy Lee is back. So is Alex Lifeson on guitar. The new drummer is a she. That would be German-born Annika Nellis. Here's Rush and the song that is to this day their one and only top 40 hit. This is New World Man, a bonus hit from this date 44 years ago on BassCapitalRadio.com, WPLK AM and FM, and the Top 20 Countdown.

The band is on what they call the 50-something tour. Tonight they are in Seattle, Washington, and next month they will play two shows at Hollywood at the Seminole Hard Rock Live and two shows at Tampa's Benchmark International Arena, the newest name of the arena that used to be the Ice Palace. Change is normal. That's Rush, New World Man, the highest top 40 debut hit of the week at number 33, and our final bonus hit from 44 years ago today. I am Mark. Let's get back into the top 10 from October 10th, 1982. Song number 10 was number 14 the week before, would peak at number 9. This would turn out to be the only top 20 hit for this new wave act out of Liverpool, England. Here are Paul Reynolds, Frank Maudsley, and the Score Brothers. Allie on drums and Mike on keyboards and lead vocals. It's A Flock of Seagulls, song number 10, I Ran So Far Away. 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

It had been 7 years since America hit the top 20 in the late summer of 1975 with Daisy Jane. It was also 7 years since their last top 10 hit, the number one smash, Sister Golden Hair. But in 1982, the band returned as a duo now as Dan Peek left for a solo career. That's Jerry Beckley on lead vocal, Dewey Bunnell on guitar, You Could Do Magic, which this week snaked its way into the top 10 from number 11 to number 9, eventually getting to number 8. And before that, we heard the one and only top 20 hit for the British New Wave act called A Flock of Seagulls, I Ran So Far Away, at number 10, heading to number 9. I am Mark Blumenthal, the sexiest man on radio, because as I always will tell you, you can't prove what you can't see on your radio. True that. That's all I'm going to say on that net. Here's song number 8. It was number 8 the week before and was the 5th of 7 top 20 hits for this Rock and Roll Hall of Famer class of 2004 from the motion picture Fast Times at Ridgemont High, and on its way to number 7. This is Jackson Browne's song number 8, Somebody's Baby, on BassCapitalRadio.com, WPLK, AM and FM, and the Top 20 Countdown.

0: In a sense, Jackson Browne was reluctant to co-write and sing that tune. He did it, though, because he was friends with Cameron Crowe, the man who wrote the film Fast Times at Ridgemont High. Danny Cooch Kirchmar was also friends with Crowe, and he had started writing the track when he asked Jackson Browne to help him finish it, then to sing it for the soundtrack. Browne did, and became his biggest hit ever. This week, Somebody's Baby, on its way to number 7, was song number 8 for The Birthday Boy. Just celebrated his 78th birthday yesterday, Jackson Browne, from October 10th, 1982. When we come back, I got song number 7 and the debut hit for the man whose voice carried the Doobie Brothers throughout the late 70s and early 1980s. One of Yacht Rock's greatest artists is next on BassCapitalRadio.com, WPLK AM and FM, and the Top 20 Countdown.
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0: I am Mark, and this is the Top 20 Countdown as we look back to the top 20 songs from this date, October 10th, 1982. And if you think, well, why am I hearing this show in the second hour when it's supposed to be in the first hour? Well, that's because we did start early this morning at 9 a.m. instead of 10. Again, blame ESPN ABC for that decision because the Gators are playing at 12:45 p.m., so I'm heading out of there and heading to Gainesville to cover the game for the Daily News. No, I don't like it either, but it is what it is. Here's song number 7. It was number 9 the week before and on its way to peaking at number 4. It was the first solo hit for the soulful voice of the Doobie Brothers between 1976 and 81. He left for a solo career and had 4 top 20 hits, of course. It's the king of yacht rock himself, Mr. Michael McDonald. Song number 7, I Keep Forgetting. 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

That song would never have come about had the rock band Queen said no to Sylvester Stallone as he was looking for a theme song to the Rocky III movie. He wanted to use Queen's number one 1980 smash, Another One Bites the Dust, but they told him he couldn't use it. So he asked Jim Peterik of the band Survivor to see the film and then compose a song for it. So he and bandmate and songwriting partner Frankie Sullivan composed Eye of the Tiger, and it's been 6 weeks at number one and became one of the greatest summer songs of the 1980s. This week, Eye of the Tiger by the band Survivor slipped two spots from number four to number six. And before that, the first solo hit for Doobie brother Michael McDonald, I Keep Forgetting Every Time You're Near, on its way to number four, but was song number seven this day. I am Mark Blumenthal. We have arrived in the top five for October 10th, 1982. Song number five was number seven the week before, but on its way to number one. It was the first hit by this band from Australia, but featuring the vocals of Scottish-born Colin Hay. Here he is, and the rest of Men at Work. Song number five, Who Can It Be Now? On BassCapitalRadio.com, WPLK, AM and FM, and the Top 20 Countdown.

0: In the case of that record, it helped to live next door to drug dealers. Yeah, don't try this ever at home, kids. No. Colin Hay constantly got knocks on his door from bill collectors looking for him to pay up, but was always getting his apartment mixed up with the drug dealer's apartment. So paranoid, he didn't want to answer the door anymore, and inspiration came to him in writing what would be the breakthrough hit for he and his band Men at Work, on its way to number one, Who Can It Be Now, by Men at Work, song number 5 from October 10th, 1982. When we come back, I got song number 4 and the biggest hit for a British group that really wasn't a group. It was two guys and a bunch of studio musicians who never toured during its heyday. Their hit is next on BassCapitalRadio.com, WPLK, AM and FM, and the Top 20 Countdown.
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0: I am Mark. We have hit the home stretch in our countdown of the Top 20 records from October 10th, 1982. Here's song number 4. It was number 6 the week before that and would peak at number 3 for 3 straight weeks. It was the biggest of 4 Top 20 hits for this British band that really wasn't a band or a group for that matter. It was two men, Eric Wolfson, the lead singer on this record, and the leader of the group, and then a bunch of studio musicians who played roles in the success of this group and never toured in their heyday. The leader? That would be Alan Parsons. Here are the Alan Parsons Project with song number 4, Eye in the Sky, on BassCapitalRadio.com, WPLK, AM and FM, and the Top 20 Countdown.

That record was the second part of a two-song track from the group's Eye in the Sky album. The first part of it was an instrumental called Sirius, S-I-R-I-U-S, which was made famous as the music used at home for the Chicago Bulls basketball games in the 1990s. You remember, 6'6 from North Carolina, number 23, Michael Jordan. YouTube it, kids. You'll remember. It was as famous as the six-time world champion Bulls themselves. Sirius flowed right into Eye in the Sky for the Alan Parsons Project. On its way to number three, it was song number four from October 10th, 1982. I am Mark Blumenthal playing the top 20 tunes from October 10th, 1982. Here is song number three. It was number three the week before and spent two non-consecutive weeks at number one. It was the third and final number one hit. Actually, it was the second number one hit and the seventh and final top 20 hit for this band that went into the Rock and Roll Hall of Fame class of 2016. Actually, that is wrong. What am I reading here? Huh? Okay. I get it. Mark messed up. Sorry about that. Let's do that part again, okay? Song number three was number three the week before and spent two non-consecutive weeks at number one. It was the third and final number one hit and seventh and final top 20 hit for this band that went into the Rock and Roll Hall of Fame class of 2016. Magically appearing for you, it's the Steve Miller Band song number three, Abracadabra, on BassCapitalRadio.com, WPLK, AM and FM, and the top 20 countdown.

6 years ago, I did a top 60 countdown show on the 4th of July, highlighting the greatest last top 40 hits ever between 1960 and 1989. Remember? I'm sure you do. Well, that song was number one, and it wasn't a lack of trying either. The Steve Miller Band actually had six Hot 100 chart singles after this one, but failed to hit with any of them. So that tune was their very last hit. Number one hit for 2 weeks, that's Abracadabra by the Steve Miller Band. Song number three from October 10th, 1982. I am Mark, and we are at song number two. It was number two the week before, but had spent two straight weeks at number one. It was the second of three number one hits for this legendary band from the Windy City, who called themselves after that city's name. Members of the class of 2016 Rock and Roll Hall of Fame, like Steve Miller Band. Here's Chicago, song number two, Hard to Say I'm Sorry, on BassCapitalRadio.com, WPLK AM and FM, and the Top 20 Countdown.

0: Not only did the group's new producer, David Foster, play piano on this tune, but it also involved three members of the band Toto, Steve Lukather on electric guitar, and David Page and Steve Picaro on synthesizers. As a matter of fact, only two members of the group at Chicago actually played on this song. Peter Cetera sang lead vocals and acoustic guitar, and Danny Serafine was on the drums. That was it. No one else. Chicago. Or what was Chicago at that moment? And Hard to Say I'm Sorry, a former number one hit that was song number two from October 10th, 1982. When we come back, I got the number one song by an Indiana legend who was inspired to write this from the 1962 Tennessee Williams film Sweet Bird of Youth. That record, his only number one hit, is next on BassCapitalRadio.com, WPLK, AM and FM, and the Top 20 Countdown.
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0: And I am Mark saying thank you, as always, for getting up earlier than normal with me and sharing the last 2 hours as we went back to the Top 20 tunes from 44 years ago today. I also like to thank my sister Jennifer for sending me a few songs that were not in the library. Well, that's the case. Next week, we will count down the Top 20 tunes at our regular 10 a.m. start, from October 17th, 1977, 49 years ago, so don't miss it. Here now are the number one songs on other charts from this date 44 years ago. The number one song in the country chart was Yesterday's Wine by Merle Haggard and George Jones. The number one song on the R&B chart for the second of 5 weeks at the top was Love Come Down by Evelyn King. The top song on the Easy Listening chart for the first of 2 weeks there was Break It To Me Gently by Juice Newton. And these were the top five albums in America on this day. The number five album was Emotions in Motion by Billy Squire. The number four album was Asia by Asia. At number three, Abracadabra by the Steve Miller Band. The number two album, Mirage by Fleetwood Mac. And the number one album for the fifth of 9 weeks at the top was American Fool by John Cougar. And that brings us to the number one song from October 10th, 1982. It was number one the week before and was at the top for its second of 4 weeks there. It's the only number one hit for this legendary Hall of Fame rocker, class of 2008 from Seymour, Indiana, who was inspired by the 1962 movie Sweet Bird of Youth, which starred Paul Newman and Geraldine Page. Now, originally, the storyline was going to be about the relationship of a black man and a white woman in a small town, but this man's record label said it was probably best to change the narrative and get people's not get people's panties in a wad over it. So he reluctantly did it and changed the young black man to a football star that never mentions anything about race. And it worked. Sucking on chili dogs down at the Tasty Freeze and wearing Bobby Brooks sportswear, here's John Cougar, Jack and Diane. 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

0: That record became John Cougar Mellencamp's signature song, but Mellencamp said the record was terrible, he said, to make. He said, quote, "When I play it on guitar by myself, it sounds great, but I could never get the band to play along with me. That's why the arrangement's so weird. Stopping and starting, it's not very musical," end quote. He also added the clapping was used only to help keep time and was supposed to be removed in the final mix, but was never removed because the song didn't work without it. Yeah, so now you know. That's John Cougar Mellencamp back when he was John Cougar, Jack and Diane, number one for the second of 4 weeks at the top, and the number one song on October 10th, 1982, on the Top 20 Countdown. And that's a wrap. The Top 20 Countdown was written and performed by yours truly, Mark Blumenthal, at the Bass Capital Radio Studios here at WPLK in Palatka, Florida. 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I certainly hope you will enjoy it. Next week, it's all about October 17th, 1977, and back to our normal 10 a.m. start. I'm off to Gainesville. Have a great weekend, everyone. Catch you back here in 7 days. Bye.
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2: Taking a look at your weather forecast for today. Chance of showers and thunderstorms at 80% for today and for tonight. Our high today near 90 with heat index values as high as 103. And southeasterly winds at 10 to 13 miles per hour, gusting as high as 22 miles per hour. Tonight, the showers and thunderstorms will be taking place until about 11 o'clock. Then chance of showers after that point until 2 a.m. Low around 74 tonight with southerly winds at 6 to 8 miles per hour, gusting as high as 15 miles per hour. Chance of rain 80% for today and tonight. Our high 90 with heat index values at 103, and low tonight 74 with gusty winds. And that's a look at your Bass Capital Radio weather.

night, that very, very special night. Do you remember a girl? 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
1: I'm Greg Bell, and coming up, a couple very talented, famous early television stars doing the radio thing. The first is mainly known for TV, whereas the second dominated radio, then added television to his very impressive comedy resume. The first guy is Milton Berle, and the second, Jack Benny.
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I'm reminding you to come play pickleball. 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
1: Take a look at your weather forecast for today. Chance of showers and thunderstorms at 80% for today and for tonight. Our high today near 90 with heat index values as high as 103. And southeasterly winds at 10 to 13 miles per hour, gusting as high as 22 miles per hour. Tonight, the showers and thunderstorms will be taking place until about 11 o'clock. Then chance of showers after that point until 2 a.m. Low around 74 tonight with southerly winds at 6 to 8 miles per hour, gusting as high as 15 miles per hour. Chance of rain 80% for today and tonight. Our high 90 with heat index values at 103, and low tonight 74 with gusty winds. And that's a look at your Bass Capital Radio weather.

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4: Hi, I'm Sandy Hunsuckle.
5: And I'm Pastor John Schaefer with St. James Independent Methodist Church at 400 Reed Street here in Palatka. The psalmist wrote, "Your word is a lamp to my feet and a light to my path." At St. James, we stand firmly and faithfully on the word of God to light our way in this world and in our worship.
4: We invite you to join with us in our worship. We hold our casual service at 9 o'clock in the fellowship hall, and our traditional service is in the sanctuary at 11:15. Our Sunday school classes are held between these two services at 10 o'clock. We also have wonderful Wednesday youth fellowship beginning at 6 with dinner, 6:30 Bible study lesson after that. Thursday is our adult Bible study with dinner also at 6. Won't you join us? Hope to see you at one of these. Bye.

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Heavens above, he's on a street called love. When will they ever learn?

Hi, this is Ramika Johnson from Putnam Habitat for Humanity reminding you to volunteer to help us build homes in the community. 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
1: And I'm Pastor John Schaefer with St. James Independent Methodist Church at 400 Reed Street here in Palatka. The psalmist wrote, "Your word is a lamp to my feet and a light to my path." At St. James, we stand firmly and faithfully on the word of God to light our way in this world and in our worship.
0: We invite you to join with us in our worship. We hold our casual service at 9 o'clock in the fellowship hall, and our traditional service is in the sanctuary at 11:15. Our Sunday school classes are held between these two services at 10 o'clock. We also have wonderful Wednesday youth fellowship beginning at 6 with dinner, 6:30 Bible study lesson after that. Thursday is our adult Bible study with dinner also at 6. Won't you join us? Hope to see you at one of these. Bye.

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1: Take a look at your weather forecast for today. Chance of showers and thunderstorms at 80% for today and for tonight. Our high today near 90 with heat index values as high as 103. And southeasterly winds at 10 to 13 miles per hour, gusting as high as 22 miles per hour. Tonight, the showers and thunderstorms will be taking place until about 11 o'clock. Then chance of showers after that point until 2 a.m. Low around 74 tonight with southerly winds at 6 to 8 miles per hour, gusting as high as 15 miles per hour. Chance of rain 80% for today and tonight. Our high 90 with heat index values at 103, and low tonight 74 with gusty winds. And that's a look at your Bass Capital Radio weather.

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0: creepsters. 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
1: Taking a look at your weather forecast for today. Chance of showers and thunderstorms at 80% for today and for tonight. Our high today near 90 with heat index values as high as 103. And southeasterly winds at 10 to 13 miles per hour, gusting as high as 22 miles per hour. Tonight, the showers and thunderstorms will be taking place until about 11 o'clock. Then chance of showers after that point until 2 a.m. Low around 74 tonight with southerly winds at 6 to 8 miles per hour, gusting as high as 15 miles per hour. Chance of rain 80% for today and tonight. Our high 90 with heat index values at 103, and low tonight 74 with gusty winds. And that's a look at your Bass Capital Radio weather.

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0: Pennsylvania, 1957. An intruder breaks the flimsy lock on a radio station's transmitter room, boosts the power to a million watts, and starts broadcasting street corner doo-wop records throughout the eastern seaboard. Before the authorities could apprehend him, he sneaks out the back door into rock and roll history. He's wanted to this day. The voice you hear today is the same voice heard back in 1957. It is for that reason the origination point of this broadcast cannot be disclosed. Ladies and gentlemen, the cool Bobby B. Doo-wop Stop.
1: 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We're gonna rock with the clock.
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time at Side by Side. We're going for a ride. Thanks to you, the number one doo-wop show in the world. This is the doo-wop stop. My name is Cool Bobby B. Our website is www.doo-wop-stop.com. 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It's 1-866-D-O-O-W-O-P-P. And it's all

0: Jenny Lee with Cool Bobby B kicking off another edition of the Doo-Wop Stop.
1: Cool Bobby B, top three.
0: We got the top three for Chester Harrington from Ahopuk, New York, and he's sending it out to all our great vets. Thank you for your service. At number three, the Globetrotters in Rainy Day. Bells on the Doo-Wop Stop.

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1: We're counting them down for Beverly Daniel in West Hampton Beach, New York, at number three. A great solo performance out of the doo-wop era from Bertha Tillman and Oh My Angel.

Here it is, the number one doo-wop for Beverly Daniel in West Hampton Beach, New York. On the doo-wop stop, it's Rosie and the Originals and Angel Baby.

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0: Here's the top three from Master Sergeant David Sissick in Milford, Delaware. Thank you for your service, sir. At number three, we call him the greatest of all greats, is Mr. Lewis Lyman. The Teen Chords on the doo-wop stop, and please tell the angels.

Here's the number two doo-wop for Master Sergeant David Sissick in Milford, Delaware. We're sealing it up, baby. Summer is definitely gone with Philly Cuz on the doo-wop stop.

Here's the number one doo-wop for Master Sergeant David Sisick in Milford, Delaware. And also sending it out to Bob Grisnick. His brother Fran was in this group. And a beautiful record out of Pittsburgh, Pennsylvania called Miss You. These are the holidays.

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2: Hello, I'm Charles Overture, Supervisor of Election, with some important election information. 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

0: Two in a row for Dennis and Pam in Montague, California. They're celebrating their 41st anniversary. Congratulations, guys. The Dimensions did it. And before that, The Heartbreakers featuring Paul Himmelstein.
1: Cool Bobby B, top three.
0: We're counting down the top three for Tom McCready in Wanton, New York. At number three, the J.O.'s, who a lot of people think was also Arthur Lee May and the Crowns, possibly. Here's their version of G.

0: Johnny Maestro on the Brooklyn Bridge on the Doo-Wop Stop.
1: Hey, y'all. Jesus Hernandez over here at Beck Nissan. And just wanted to kind of spread the word out there. 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As Beck has always treated everyone like family here locally, we want to go ahead and do business the best way here with family. So if you could, give us a call, 386-328-2775, or stop by 252 Highway 17, Palatka.
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0: Top three.
1: It's a top three for Richard Rarris in Enfield, Connecticut. That great doo-wop DJ. Thank you, Richard. At number three, The Tokens and Greatest Moments in a Girl's Life. There goes

0: The Pentagon's on the new op stop.
1: Are you aware that your property, business, and other valuable assets may be compromised if someone fraudulently records a document against your name? You may be taking the right precautions to protect your assets, such as locking the doors to your house, setting up credit card alerts, and taking other necessary steps to protect you and your family. However, are you periodically looking up any documents that are recorded in the Putnam County official records with your name on it? Hi, this is Matt Reynolds, and I am your elected clerk of circuit court and comptroller here in Putnam County. 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
2: Pennsylvania, 1957. An intruder breaks the flimsy lock on a radio station's transmitter room. Boosts the power to 1,000,000 watts and starts broadcasting street corner doo-wop records throughout the eastern seaboard. Before the authorities could apprehend him, he sneaks out the back door into rock and roll history. He's wanted to this day. The voice you hear today is the same voice heard back in 1957. It is for that reason the origination point of this broadcast cannot be disclosed. Ladies and gentlemen, the cool Bobby B. Doo-Wop Stops.

They say it's a true story. That was Dion, the number two doo-wop for Allison Pothier in Laconia, New Hampshire, and also for Frank in Spencertown. All right, here's Allison's number one doo-wop. It's Danny and the Juniors on the doo-wop stop.

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And we'll play them for you right here on the Doop Stop. For Katie Horton in Sweet Home, Oregon, here are the Penguins.

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Those are the Earls for Big Ed. It's I Believe on the Doo-Wop Stop. For Robert Lewis, who's a cook in the Pacific Northwest in Ferndale, Washington, here is the number one doo-wop of all time, the Five Satins on the Doo-Wop Stop.

Count down the top three for Paul Veda in Milford, Connecticut. Coast to Coast Request here on the Doo-Wop Stop at number three. A great solo performance out of the Doo-Wop era. Here's Frankie Avalon and I'm Broke.

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1: Hello, I'm Charles Overture, Supervisor of Election, with some important election information. 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

That's the new one, Kenny Vance and the Planetones, Out of Your Heart. Here's the number two doo-wop for Gary and Janet in Darrell, Illinois. Bringing it back one more time, Kenny Vance, the Planetones, and Let It Be Me.

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5: Pennsylvania, 1957. An intruder breaks the flimsy lock on a radio station's transmitter room, boosts the power to 1,000,000 watts, and starts broadcasting street-corner doo-wop records throughout the eastern seaboard. Before the authorities could apprehend him, he sneaks out the back door into rock and roll history. He's wanted to this day. The voice you hear today is the same voice heard back in 1957. It is for that reason the origination point of this broadcast cannot be disclosed. Ladies and gentlemen, the cool Bobby B. Doo-Wop.

Two in a row with the Rivieras on the doo-wop stop for Augie and Donna. Thanks for sticking with us in Wappinger Falls, New York. Got a doo-wop double up this time for Tom Jacobs in Rockford, Illinois. From the king of doo-wop, here is Dion and the...

0: The Mellow Kings on the new op stop.
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0: The Clovers and Your Tender Lips on the Doo-Wop Stop. That's a request by Barb Piper for her late husband and Spencer in Sparrows Point, Maryland.
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0: We're counting them down. Top three from Tony V. He's got a good list in West Grove, Pennsylvania. At number three, the Mighty Maestro, Willie Winfield, and the Harptones, When Your Love Has Said Goodbye.

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Two in a row for John Sheets in Medora, Illinois. Alice Wonderland did He's Mine, and before that, Kathy Young and The Innocents. For Lionel Jean-Marie in Portland, Oregon, here are the Jaguars from East Los Angeles and The Way You Look.

Bones on the Jaguars. Cool Bobby B here, toll free on the Doo-Wop stop at 1-866-DOO-WOP. For Wayne and Ann in West Monroe, Louisiana, remember me, baby. These are the Earls with Larry Chance on the lead on the Doo-Wop stop.

0: The Escorts on the new Opstock.
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1: Oh, man, I can't believe it. I see by the old clock on the wall. Hey, that's just about all. Time to rock on the new op stop. Gonna pack up a stack of wax and make tracks. So like the farmer said when he fell off the wagon, I gotta hit the road. 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A big thank you to the main man, the guy that keeps it entirely together, baby. He keeps us organized. That's Ken Mullen. Thanks to Ed Mann and Jim Manning in Hollywood, California. Alex Ward in Memphis, Tennessee, and Wally J in Cincinnati, Ohio, baby. 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Thanks for listening. Thanks for making us the number one doo-wop show in the world. Till next time, this is Cool Bobby B saying stay cool, everybody.

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2: Take a look at your weather forecast for this evening. 80% chance of showers and thunderstorms throughout the evening. 60% for tomorrow. Our low tonight, 74 degrees with southerly winds at 6 to 8 miles per hour, gusting as high as 15 miles per hour. Showers for tomorrow, that is at 60%, and mostly cloudy skies, high near 88, and again, chance of rain is 80% for tonight, 60% for tomorrow. And that's a look at your Bass Capital Radio weather. 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They're now serving pulled pork sandwiches for $7 or a meal deal with canned soda and chips for a dollar more. 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
1: I'm Greg Bell, and coming up, a couple very talented, famous early television stars doing the radio thing. The first is mainly known for TV, whereas the second dominated radio, then added television to his very impressive comedy resume. The first guy is Milton Berle, and the second, Jack Benny.
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Throughout history, there have been many songs written about the Eternal Triangle. This next one tells the story of a Mr. Grayson, a beautiful woman, and a condemned man named Tom Dooley. When the sun rises tomorrow, Tom Dooley must hang.

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1: Take a look at your weather forecast for this evening. 80% chance of showers and thunderstorms throughout the evening. 60% for tomorrow. Our low tonight, 74 degrees with southerly winds at 6 to 8 miles per hour, gusting as high as 15 miles per hour. Showers for tomorrow, that is at 60%, and mostly cloudy skies, high near 88. And again, chance of rain is 80% for tonight, 60% for tomorrow. And that's a look at your Bass Capital Radio weather.

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